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Got to be careful when I say the title of that one. It is Riley Green, POS, on 103.3 Country. Hey, hello. Welcome to it. My name's Justin. Always on Instagram, Justin Off Air. It's Jason Aldean. And don't tell on me.

Of all the songs released in 2026, this is the best-selling one of the year so far. Just another record for Ella, Hang It Up, in the Hall of Fame. It's Be Her on 103.3 Country.

If you're a college football fan, McCoy Moore is giving his college football hot takes weekly under the alias Ole McCoo. It's McCoy Moore. Forget we ever met on 103.3 Country. Good twist on this one, too.

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2: Tomorrow morning, Jesse James Morning Show. Well, two more chances left, Thursday and Friday, to go see the Zac Brown Band, Thompson Bowling Arena in Knoxville on October 8th. They're here at 6 a.m. You should be too. And hopefully we'll... Do you hear this chair? You gotta fix this chair. Here's Jason Aldean, her favorite color.

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everybody with a mustache and longer hair looks like Tucker Wetmore. 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So that proves that not everybody with a mustache and longer hair looks like Tucker Wetmore. 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
1: Craig Morgan will be at the Ryman Auditorium, and so will you. November 7th, we got your tickets tomorrow morning on the Jesse James Morning Show. They'll have another pair of grabs on Friday. Wouldn't

I would say it's every 3 days. This song gets stuck in my head for a good 3 days. So a good week cycle. Just Cody Loden, always on my mind. Cody Loden, Drinks Can Drink on 103.3 Country.

Chase Matthew holding it down, 103.3 Country. Found Jason Aldean's tour gift on Facebook Marketplace. 68 Pontiac. Chase is addicted to Facebook Marketplace. He admits that. But it's always worked out well for him. Got Chase in a new car.

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Zach John King, the title track off his album, I'm What You Get, on 103.3 Country, said the song he's most proud of, one that he wrote before he even started the album process. Easy to make the name of the album. Right now, Cody Johnson, In the Fall. I've been

I missed the Dylan Gossett, Charles Wesley Godwin show this past Saturday at the Pinnacle, so I had to live the concert through Travis Daly's Instagram stories. The worst way. I'm just so tired. See, that's, you just got to pick it up. That's why we got caffeine. Charles, Luke Combs, it's better that way on 103.3 Country. Oh, boo.

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name's Justin. This is the Overnight Ride. When Cody Johnson wants to be sultry and smooth, no one can top him. It's off the new album, Banks of the Trinity. Take me back. Leave me there on 103.3 Country. Turn the

There's like 8 day old biscuits downstairs, but they were sealed, so I thought they'd be good. 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Just

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Craig Morgan coming to the Ryman Auditorium. 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

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I don't know if it'll be beat. 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

All right, what's going down tomorrow morning? Jesse James Morning Show. Tickets to go see Zach Brown Band in Knoxville. Tickets to go see Craig Morgan at the Ryman. One's a little bit of a longer drive, but worth it. They're here at 6 a.m. You should be too.

My name's Justin. It's 103.3 Country. You know the deal. Here with you until 5 a.m. It is 10 hours of me, 9 too many. On my overnight show, though, Thursday, we got John Morgan on the show. Friday, Gavin Adcock.

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0: and second and third shifters, we are here for you. More of the Overnight Ride is next.
1: Hey, y'all. It's Justin from the Overnight Ride. 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

0: Another day and another record for Ella Langley, of course. This one, I feel like we were hopeful for. I had a feeling we'd get to where we're at, but now it's just getting crazy. I'm talking about Ella Langley's song, Choosing Texas. Record extending 24th week at number one on the Billboard Hot 100 charts. So now, once again, solely in the lead. Now, the chart's been around since 1958. She's now in first by herself. 2 week lead on All I Want for Christmas Is You, Mariah Carey, which has been on the chart every single year. It's still hot outside. The Christmas music, I feel like, is going to get delayed because of the weather. So Ella could get 25. We're hoping. The fact that we got to 24 is crazy.
1: 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Live from Nashville and heard across America. We'll be right back.
0: Hey, y'all. It's Justin from The Overnight Ride. I got a question for you. What's your grind? 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

0: trying to find the positive in one of the wildest situations that I have seen. My name's Justin. This is the Overnight Ride. During the summer, my parents will live at the Jersey Shore this past weekend. Crazy flood waters, crazy rain. Nor'easter kind of just sat over the Northeast in other places and kind of ruined the roads. There was a news story that popped up. Someone saw a shark swimming down a road because the water was so high. The Nor'easter flooded Barnegat Bay, covering most of the town, about 4 feet of water. Someone says they saw a dorsal fin above the water. Now, they're not confirming it was a shark. They might say it's some people saying it's a dogfish, which does have sharp teeth. And we're going to find the positive in this. If you ever list your property, you can say, may see sharks. Okay. Sightseeing. The roads are so smooth that fish can swim down them. Okay. And technically you can claim oceanfront property now. So the shark swimming down the road will increase your property value.
1: 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We'll be right back.
0: Hey, y'all. Guess what? 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I'm Justin from the Overnight Ride, and being up late and having a weird sleep schedule, I got to find the right coffee. And I found it in Nashville Grind Coffee. 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

0: life of me, I do not know why restaurants do this. I guess it's aesthetically pleasing, but it just makes the experience worse. My name's Justin. This is the Overnight Ride. With the smash burger being the big trend, sometimes you just want a bar burger. When I say a bar burger, I mean a big fat patty. Sometimes you just want that. I love smash burgers, but sometimes you kind of want a mini meatloaf. And 9 times out of 10, you order that mini meatloaf, that bar burger, the big boy on a bun, and they stick a sharp knife down the middle of it and serve it to you. Now, maybe it looks good aesthetically. Maybe it holds the burger together, but here's what it does. The juices leak out, and then you get a soggy bottom, and no one wants a soggy bottom, whether it be in food or when it's really hot outside. So I'm officially starting the campaign. No more steak knives through the middle of a burger. A long skewer? Okay, that holds it together. The steak knife, though, just making the bottom moist, and I don't need that.
1: 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The Overnight Ride will be right back.
0: Hey, y'all. Guess what? There is a new coffee in town. I'm Justin from the Overnight Ride, and being up late and having a weird sleep schedule, I got to find the right coffee. And I found it in Nashville Grind Coffee. So Dave, the owner, stopped by to talk about it, sold me on it, said you got to try this if you're up at weird hours. 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

0: Ashley Cook, Baby Blues on The Overnight Ride. So Kacey Musgraves just wrapped up two nights here in Nashville. Little backstory. A couple months ago, Kacey dressed up as Ronnie Dunn in costume and went to Robert's Western World on Broadway here in Nashville and sang a couple songs. The other night at her show here in Nashville, the real Ronnie Dunn came out from Brooks and Dunn, and then Kacey came out dressed as Ronnie Dunn from Brooks and Dunn. So I don't know if that's the end of the bit or we're getting something more in the future.
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0: Hey, y'all. Guess what? There is a new coffee in town. I'm Justin from The Overnight Ride, and being up late and having a weird sleep schedule, I got to find the right coffee. And I found it in Nashville Grind Coffee. 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

0: I am between a rock and a hard place. My name's Justin. This is the Overnight Ride. Because I could be a snitch, or I could see the most amazing thing I have ever seen. We have a serial pooper at our apartment complex. For the last 3 days, I have walked out our side door of the complex to go to my car. And in front of that side door is a fresh dog poo. Side door, 3 days in a row, fresh dog poo. Now, this has not happened before. Before, the dogs were pooing in the stairwell, which everybody got in trouble for. This is brand new. And multiple people have moved into my apartment complex. So I have a couple theories. One, the dog is kept inside all day long. And when the owner comes home from work or whatever, as soon as the dog hits the outside, it goes right away. Or the dog is trained to go to the bathroom by itself, because this door you can easily push open. There's a sensor inside, it unlocks, and a good gust of wind will open that thing. So I could snitch on the person, because I don't know if anybody else is using this door besides them, and get them in trouble. But I also don't want to get the dog in trouble, because if it is trained to go to the bathroom by itself, that is amazing. I'm hoping they install a camera so we get to catch the dog who's trained to go poo by itself on film. It's a rock and a hard place. I don't want to be a snitch, but I also don't want to step in the poo. But I also don't want to spoil the magical dog.
1: We get you through the night, or the early morning, depending on your perspective. The Overnight Ride will be right back.
0: Hey, y'all. Guess what? There is a new coffee in town. I'm Justin from the Overnight Ride, and being up late and having a weird sleep schedule, I got to find the right coffee. And I found it in Nashville Grind Coffee. So Dave, the owner, stopped by to talk about it, sold me on it, said, you got to try this if you're up at weird hours. I liked what I heard, to be honest. It's a coffee that working people can feel good about. They go right through the red tape. There is no BS. It's coffee that really matters. Small family-run farms, personal relationships, business done face-to-face with a handshake, paying farmers an actual fair price. 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It's coffee gone country, and they live to grind.

0: 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The Overnight Ride will be right back.
1: Hey, y'all. It's Justin from The Overnight Ride. 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

0: All right, here we are, starting to even out a little bit. Already halfway through the week, right? You squint, you can see the weekend. What's up, guys? Happy Wednesday. Did you get the beer out of your hair yet?
1: Ugh, no.
0: It was Gavin Adcock, album release party last night. He throws a lot of beer.
1: Throws a lot of beer.
0: Thanks for that, Gavin.
1: Yeah.
0: But, man, what a time, huh?
1: It was fun.
0: What a great new album, too.
1: So good.
0: All right, so listen, we're going to try and dig my man out of the friend zone about 15 minutes from right now. We're going to open up the junk drawer in about 3 minutes. Speak of the devil.
1: Ooh.
0: Speak of the devil. Welcome to your Wednesday, guys.
2: I'm like

0: find out first.
1: It's time for the junk drawer. Why's he call
2: you dog? Well, listen, we've told you before, Facebook Marketplace, you know this, it's like the Wild West, man. Yeah. It's crazy. You can find anything and every crazy person out there, but you got to be careful, right?
3: Oh, yeah.
2: Well, that is where our friend Chase Matthew recently went hunting for an end-of-tour gift for Jason Aldean. We've told you before, like, usually it's the headliners that will buy an end-of-tour gift for their opening acts, right? And they're like cars and Rolexes and stuff like that. Chase Matthew this time, who opened up for Jason Aldean, said, man, I knew I had to get him a gift that represented how much it meant to me. And what the heck do you get a guy that's got everything? Man, he found a 1968 Pontiac Le Mans.
3: Ooh.
2: On Facebook Marketplace, convertible. It is beautiful. Did we post this?
3: Yes, it's awesome.
2: You can go to our socials and check that out, man. Chase said, I knew I had to find a 68 because of that line. You know that song, My Kind of Party? Got to cover up a 68. Yeah. So he found the 68 Pontiac Le Mans on Facebook Marketplace, got it for Jason, gave it to him, and man.
3: That's awesome. Ugh. Oh.
2: We ought to start a thing because Chase has been in here a few times. It's like, you know, end of interview gift.
3: Right.
2: On the radio show.
3: I think that's doable. It's a quarter
2: after one. Well, this is really sad news, and we need to send all of our prayers to Charles Kelly. Lady A, Charles Kelly, send him his way. He's revealed he has blood cancer. Charles, along with his wife, Cassie, went on Instagram yesterday and revealed the news. Did we post that up? All right. Here it is.
4: I had this couple of random rib fractures that happened, which sparked, you know, my doctor into having me do several different blood tests. One of the last blood tests we did, they found a blood cancer in there called multiple myeloma.
2: All right. So he said, listen, I'm young. I'm going to fight this thing. He said, I feel really hopeful. I really do. Said it's not going to stop him from performing with Lady A. I know they got last time they were in here, they got some holiday shows this year, right? So all of our thoughts and prayers are going out there. And this, by the way, is a rare form of cancer. And just by coincidence, Charles has a friend who was recently diagnosed with the same cancer. She's about 2 months ahead of him on the treatment. So that also is giving him some hope,
3: okay,
2: and some resources. You know what I mean? Yeah, all right.
5: That's the sound of the police.
3: Okay, today's Diddy DeLulu news.
2: This is unbelievable how this is going on.
3: This is actually going to boil your blood, okay? So his release date just got moved up by another month.
2: Again,
3: with no explanation.
2: Yeah, they're just not even saying why.
3: No explanation. No. And then also, NBC News has obtained photos and videos from inside the prison and spoke with an anonymous source about what's going on in there and the kind of treatment he's getting. You ready?
2: Yeah, bring it.
3: He has inmates making his bed, doing his laundry. They cook him curry chicken, pizza, and empanadas.
2: So they're cooking him special stuff, and all the inmates are working for him and doing it. Okay.
3: Yep, they clean his bathroom, and he has access to contraband liquor.
2: They clean his bathroom?
3: They clean his bathroom.
2: He's got a bathroom? It's not just a stainless steel toilet in the cell, like everyone else.
3: Apparently not.
2: That's crazy.
3: And he also gets massages. That's...
2: Okay, wait.
3: I don't like that. Massages?
2: From...
3: Right. From the inmates?
2: Okay.
3: I don't know, but he also has put thousands of dollars into commissary accounts.
2: Yeah, that's the account prisoners have, accounts where they can go get stuff from the prison store.
3: So he's like paying his employees, basically.
2: And they keep. Telling you, man, if NBC News or whatever broke this, somebody needs to look into the bank accounts of the officials, allegedly, or whatever. I got to say, cover my butt. But this just doesn't make any sense.
3: Very sus.
2: Yeah. So, well, there it is. All right, let's try and dig my man out of the friend zone. Do it next.
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0: it's early. It's time to shake the rust off, though. We got to get to work. You ready for this? Come on.
1: Because I got friends who won't date me.
0: All right, Peter, let's hear about Tracy.
2: Before everyone gets judgy on me.
0: Oh, boy.
2: No. It's so we used to be step siblings, but our parents.
0: Oh, my God. You guys, again? I mean, it's been a while, but we've been down this road before. You used to be step brother and step sister.
2: Yeah, but our parents were only married for 2 years, and that was like 10 years ago. So, and, you know, after my mom got divorced from Tracy's dad, we left town, and I just moved back, you know, after 10 years.
0: Okay, hang on a second. 10 years ago, your mom was married to this Tracy girl's dad. They were married for 2 years. Y'all were stepbrother, stepsister, but you've been gone, and they've been divorced for 10 years?
2: Correct.
3: Yeah. Not as bad as I thought.
0: Okay.
2: Yeah, so a couple of weeks ago, I bumped into her dad at the gym. It was kind of an awkward, you know, small talk session. And it was just kind of weird because it was kind of a bad divorce between, you know, he and my mom.
0: Okay.
2: But, you know, he kind of mentioned that, you know, he was like, Tracy still lives in town. You should give her a call and, you know, see if she wants to hang out or something.
0: Was he, like, trying to suggest that you call her for a date?
2: I don't think so. I think he just realized, you know, don't know anyone in town. And, you know, I think he was kind of being the bigger guy about it and not letting the marriage between my mother and him get in the way of, you know, me reaching out and possibly, you know, reconnecting with my stepsister, I guess.
0: Gotcha.
2: I don't know.
0: Okay.
2: I texted her and she replied and then, you know, she was like, hey, you know, we should meet up for drinks. And so we did. And we hit it off. It was, you know, really comfortable, kind of just a familiar feeling.
0: Well, you were brother, sister.
2: And she just, she's just really grown up. She's really mature.
0: So hang on, Peter. How old are you right now?
2: 23.
0: Is she the same age as you?
2: She's a year younger.
0: So you were 13, she was 12. You guys met up and the vibe was different.
2: It was. It felt different to me. And, you know, and after the hang, she said that she'd reach out to me and, you know, try to just get like a group together, you know, go out and have some fun.
0: Okay.
2: And I don't know, man. I want to, like, see if there's anything there between her and I.
0: I can't believe this is not the first time I'm going to say this. But you want us to call your sister and see if she'll go out with you.
3: Whoa.
2: Stepsister. Stepsister, please.
3: Ex-stepsister.
0: Yeah. You know what I mean, though. This is not the first time we've been down this road. All right, man. Was there like a hug or was there any kind of flirting during this get together?
2: I mean, there's a hug goodbye and...
0: Well, hang on, Peter. Go ahead, Grunt. We're going to make this call, Peter. I just need you quiet on the phone while we do it, okay?
2: Sure thing.
0: Kind of won you over there, didn't he? Not so weird?
3: I don't know.
0: All right.
4: Hello?
0: Hey, would this be Tracy?
4: Yes.
0: Good. Tracy, my name is Jesse. That is producer Monty over there.
3: Hi.
0: That's Grunt.
4: Hi.
0: Tracy, this is the Jesse James Morning Show. We're live on the radio. Is it okay if we chat with you on the radio? Nothing serious, nothing's wrong. Heck, you may even be happy after we're done here.
4: What is it about? What are we?
0: Is it okay if we chat with you on the radio?
4: Yeah, that's fine.
0: Okay,
4: I guess.
0: Perfect. Let me tell you what's going on here, Tracy. There is somebody in your life that reached out to us because they have a massive thing for you. They're too afraid to tell you, so they're coming through us to try to get them out of the friend zone with you on the radio.
4: Okay.
0: All right. So now that you know what you know, is there anybody that comes to mind that maybe you're thinking this might be who's got it bad for you?
4: I have no clue.
0: Well, give you a hint. You used to live with him.
4: Is it Matt?
0: Who's Matt?
4: He's an ex that I used to live with.
0: No, it's not Matt.
4: I've never lived with anybody besides Matt.
0: I'm afraid I'm going to have to beg to differ with you on that one, Tracy. You have.
4: With another guy?

0: I just kind of felt something, and I thought maybe you were feeling the same way, and I guess you don't, and now this is really, really, really, really, really, really weird.
1: All right, Peter, listen, Tracy, sorry to bug you, buddy. Looks like it's not going to work out for you.
0: Yeah. Tracy, I hope you're not mad at me. I hope, I don't know, maybe forget this.
2: Yeah.
3: Because I got friends who won't date me.
1: You know, the crazy part is the last time we did this, I think it worked.
4: Didn't it? Yeah. Music City, we warned you. This is the Jesse James Morning Show.

0: Oof. All right, what you got?
1: Driving Paul said there are way too many people in this world. That is your sister, no matter what. Weird. You
0: know, there are way too many people in this world.
1: Yeah, and then Trucker Stacy said, bless his heart.
0: Oof, okay.
1: And then Fireman Chad said, poor Peter, he meant well.
0: Yeah, Peter took a shot.
1: Yeah, he did.
0: The guy for shooting a shot. But listen, we're going, let's do an about face here. Let's talk about a hero. I mean, okay. A parent's worst nightmare came to life, and a hero stepped in. We're going to celebrate that hero. You're going to

0: as gas and diesel prices continue to rise, so does the chance you'll end up on Mullet's Making News, I guess.
1: Oh.
0: Yeah.
1: Right?
0: Yeah. We're going to do that. Mullet's Making News in about 15 minutes, but I feel we might need a hero in our life right about now, huh?
1: Yes.
0: Especially in the last 15, 20 minutes?
1: Yeah. Yeah.
0: Well, this, I can't imagine. It's a parent's worst nightmare coming to life. Three kids, young kids, wandered away from their family's campsite. They're camping in the wilderness, man.
1: Oh, gosh.
0: And three kids all of a sudden are gone. Family members noticed they were missing around 9 a.m. And it doesn't say how long they were missing for. But if they noticed them missing at 9 a.m., I mean, it had to be quite a while, right?
1: Right.
0: Well, after they noticed they were missing at 9 a.m., family members searched for about 2 hours before calling law enforcement. That's an interesting move.
1: Ooh.
0: But search and rescue teams were dispatched. They used drones. They brought in a helicopter. Foot teams were sent out to search the area. Nothing. Enter K-9 Archie. They brought old Archie to the campsite, picked up the scent of the kids at the campsite, and he led searchers into the wilderness where they found the 2 6-year-olds and the 9-year-old 1.5 miles away from the campsite.
1: Oh.
0: And they were not injured. You can have your drones, you can have all your fancy helicopters and stuff, but who brought the kids home?
1: Archie.
0: Archie. Our canine Archie. We don't deserve them.
1: No, we don't.
0: We don't deserve doggy dogs, but man, but if it came down to a drone or a dog, I'll take the dog.
1: Every time.
0: Every time.
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3: Hey, y'all. It's Justin from the Overnight Ride. 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
1: And now it is about that time.
0: Now, back to the Jesse James Show.

0: feel like I redeemed myself with that hero dog story, huh?
1: A little.
0: All right. Well, let's burn that all down again. Mullet's making news. Knuckleheads out there doing knucklehead things. On this show, we call them mullets making news. Now, gas prices are crazy right now. Diesel gas prices, criminal, as a matter of fact, right?
1: Ooh.
0: And we know that not all those thieves are competent out there. They're not competent. In fact, most of them aren't, and that's why they do what they do instead of being a productive member of society.
1: Right.
0: Yeah, they just go into thievery instead.
1: Yeah.
0: Well, let's go to Seattle, where two would-be gas thieves broke into a U-Haul lot. I mean, that's the jackpot for diesel gas, right?
1: Okay.
0: And they tried to snatch gas from all the trucks. Now, I don't know if you've ever tried to siphon or not.
1: Oh, no.
0: I've tried that when I was younger. I'm going to leave the circumstances out of it, but I ended up with a mouthful and swallowing some gas.
1: That doesn't sound healthy.
0: Well, it's not easy. It's not easy to siphon gas, but these two knuckleheads thought they hit the jackpot when they got into a U-Haul lot and they started trying to siphon diesel gas out of all these trucks. Things did not go as planned, though. Multiple 911 calls were made around 1:30 a.m. reporting several of the trucks on fire. And one of the suspects was caught near the fire, reeking and covered in gas, reeking of gas and covered in gas. And the other one is still on the loose.
1: Oh, no.
0: Now, police questioned the first guy they caught and said, "What happened? What are you doing?" He's like, "We were trying to siphon gas and my buddy was smoking." Yeah, real genius,
1: real
0: right?
1: Real genius.
0: But here's the best part of this story. Police say, because, you know, the other guy's still at large.
1: Oh, no.
0: Police say they're looking for a man who's about 6 feet tall, slender build, with no eyebrows and a burnt scalp.
1: Yeah, okay.
0: Mullet's man.

0: Well, it's only been an hour of this show, and I already feel like maybe getting a drink, huh? Who's checking in?
1: We got Trucker John, Steve, Forrest, Marcel, Zeke, Raven, Sean, and Rochelle. And Mandy said, I love you guys. The best morning start with you.
0: Aww.
1: And Bailey said, good morning to my favorite people and radio show.
0: Well, good morning to our slightly dysfunctional family. We appreciate each and every one of you guys. And if we started like this, hold on.
2: If you showed up, I wouldn't let you in.

0: Yeah, we got a big old pair of tickets to give away. We're going to play Who Dat coming up here about 25 minutes from right now. Y'all, your story ready over there?
1: Oh, yeah.
0: All right, we got to take this, though. What's your name?
2: Hey, this is Scott, your teacher friend.
0: Oh, what's up, Scott, our teacher friend, man? Scott has been a long-standing member of our slightly dysfunctional family here for a long time. Scott, remind me, what grade do you teach again?
2: I teach high school kids, so freshmen through seniors.
0: Man, that's a tough job nowadays, right?
2: It ain't for the week, I tell you, man.
0: But listen, it's your birthday today. Scott's birthday, guys. Give it up. Come on. All right, hang on.
2: Hey, thank you, guys. Appreciate you.
0: Hang on, Scott. Get over here, Grunt. You know we got to give you one, Scott. Here we go. You guys ready over there?
1: Ready.
0: All right, Grunt. Guys, here we go, Scott. For you, buddy, the world's shortest birthday song as made famous here on the Jesse James Morning Show, bud. Here we go. Guys, come on. 3, 2, 1.
3: Happy birthday

0: Trending. Here's what's trending.
1: Yesterday, President Trump says leading AI companies have signed a voluntary agreement designed to set safety standards for the rapidly growing technology. The companies are committing to a stronger internal controls, independent reviews, audits, and greater transparency. But there is no legal binding. It's just kind of a handshake deal right now. So we'll see how that goes. Lindsey Clancy's defense attorney is taking a very different approach than he did during the murder trial. During the trial, he argued that Clancy was not criminally responsible for killing her three kids because of her mental state. But yesterday, he argued she should be found not guilty altogether, citing what he called a total and complete lack of evidence that she killed her children. Another hearing is scheduled for November 2nd. All right, investigator, and every time something like this pops up, I'm like, oh yeah, remember this? Investigators are looking into a new possible ransom note connected to the disappearance of Savannah Guthrie's mom. Officials haven't given many details other than they are looking to see if the note is authentic or not. It's been almost 8 months after Nancy Guthrie vanished from her Arizona home. 8 months. Oh. Man, and that just must be just devastating for the family.
2: Still.
1: Because it doesn't seem like, you know, much is going on. Mm-hmm. All right, listen, guys, we're going to break up the week for you. Would you rather? We'll do that next.
0: More of the Jesse James Morning Show is coming up.
3: Hey, y'all. It's Justin from The Overnight Ride. I got a question for you. 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

0: Yeah.
1: Yeah, we're going to give away these tickets coming up here in less than 9 minutes. All right, we're going to play some Who Dat, but let's get after this.
2: What would you?
1: We do it every Wednesday, try to break up the week for you a little bit. If you want to play along, by all means, 615-737-1033. All right? Would you rather Wednesday? Here we go. Thank you, Grunt. Grunt has given me would you rather question. Would you rather have to praise your most toxic coworker to start your day every day or purposely stub your toe every morning? So would you have to say something nice, praise the person you hate most at work every morning, or purposely stub your toe to start your day? Stubbing toes is bad, man.
0: And I feel like a lot of people already like are fake nice at work.
1: That's
0: you know?
1: What you're thinking, yeah? All right.
0: I don't know.
1: Okay. Andrew, what are you thinking, man?
3: I would just like to apologize to my toe for this, but Marianne cannot win. So I'm sorry, toe. You're getting stubbed.
1: Marianne getting called out. And that stubbing your toe is the worst, too. But I'm 100% with you. You imagine having to just dread your life every morning because you got to say something to nice to somebody that you just.
3: I try to hide more times than not, but yeah.
1: Producer Monty has to do that every day when she sees
4: exactly,
1: me.
4: Exactly, so it'd be no different.
1: Yeah. Right?
0: Yeah.
1: Oh, you poor thing.
0: I know.
1: I mean, she walks in, guys, and listen, she's got to be nice to all these people.
0: All these people. Gosh, beneath her. Exhausting.
1: I think I might stub my toe.
0: Oh.
1: I might stub my toe purposely every morning, huh?
2: What would you do?
1: Would you rather never be stuck in traffic again or never catch another cold? Ooh, good ones today, Grunt.
0: Ooh.
1: Would you rather never be stuck in traffic again or never catch another cold?
0: Probably traffic.
1: Really?
0: Because traffic makes me angry. Having a cold just is life.
1: This job, though, in particular, just absolutely sucks when you got a cold. Because you got, first of all, you start with the sore throat and you got to talk. And then you move into the stuffed up nose and you sound like an idiot. You know,
0: yeah.
1: Traffic is awful though, man.
0: Traffic is so bad. So.
1: Ah, man. Christy, what do you think?
5: So easy. So easy. I'd rather never be stuck in traffic.
1: Really?
5: Course.
1: Really?
5: Oh, yeah. Oh, yeah. You catch a cold.
1: It used to be you catch a cold, it's for 2-3 days. But, man, these colds now are, it's like a month.
5: Nah, it's a great excuse not to go to work.
1: okay.
5: I love laying on the couch watching TV, like no problem. Give me a runny nose. I never want to be in traffic again.
1: Yeah, traffic does suck. That's for sure. Man, and then when you try to sleep, you got to just like jam up, you know, tissue in your nose.
0: Yeah.
1: It's just constant. Awful, man. I'm going to be stuck in traffic. I'm gonna. What you got over there?
0: Janaea said, "Never catch another cold." I'm not a fan of being sick.
1: And like I said, it's not like colds last 2-3 days anymore. Man, there's people that have colds for 2 months now, just can't shake it. Some kind of super thing.
0: And then Driving Paul said, "I'd rather never have a cold because if I'm stuck in traffic, I'm listening to y'all." Wow.
1: I love that. And don't take this the wrong way and be mad at me, but I'd rather y'all be stuck in traffic all the time, so you have to listen.
0: Yes, with love.
1: With love. Good morning. What's your name?
6: My name is Jeff, and I'm going to go with the being sick, because my commute is a mere 20 feet from my chair to my desk in my house.
1: That makes total sense for you, man.
6: I'll take being sick over the commute any day.
1: I got you. Appreciate you. Yeah, I would, too, in that situation, to be honest. All right. Producer Monty always begs to have the last one. Here we go.
0: Okay. This one's going back to senses, okay?
1: Senses.
0: What? Correct. Would you never be able to taste your food ever again for the rest of your life?
1: Oh, that's awful. I'm going with the other option.
0: Well, hold on. Or never be able to see color. So you see black and white.
1: Obviously. I'll see black and white.
0: That's so depressing.
1: I'll see black and white.
0: But think about it. You wouldn't be able to see the sky, the sunset.
1: You'd never be able to taste a taco again. Man, I love my food.
0: Oh, don't
1: I love my hot sauce. I mean,
0: I can't answer.
1: It's your question. You got to answer.
0: I feel like I have to go with color. No, food. Wait, I don't understand the question.
1: You don't understand.
0: Wait, food. Wait, food. I would want to go with not food because I want to see the
1: all
0: rainbow.
1: Right, hang on. All right, so you're never going to taste your food again.
0: Except for queso.
1: Nope. You're never going to taste your food again, and you can only see in black and white.
0: No.
1: No, wait. You get to see in color, but never taste your food again?
0: Yes.
1: No, I'm going black and white. And now I got to have tacos this morning, so thank you for that. All right.

0: Guys, time to get after this.
1: Who dat? Who dat? Who dat?
0: All right, good morning, Jessica.
2: Good morning.
0: How you doing?
2: I'm doing well, thank you.
0: All right, Jessica, we're going to give you a chance at these tickets here. Now, Jessica, quick question. Do you have kids?
2: I do.
0: All right, there you go. See, I always ask that because I believe, especially moms have a better advantage at this game because they always can tell when their kids are lying. They have, like, built-in lie detectors.
3: They really do.
0: You know what I mean? So here's what's happening, Jessica. We're each going to share a story with you from our past. Now, you can ask questions, you can poke holes, but at the end of the day, you're going to have to tell us which one of us is telling you the truth because one of us is going to lie right to your ear, okay?
2: Okay.
0: All right. Now, Jessica, are you ready over there?
3: Ready.
0: All right.
2: I'm ready.
0: Here comes Producer Monty. Go ahead.
3: Okay.

0: So it was my 11th birthday, and my parents got me tickets for a JB concert. I was a huge JB girl. Justin Bieber, sorry, I'll clarify. JB.
1: Your parents? Were you like being punished?
0: No, I had Bieber fever. Bieber fever, real bad. Like it was bad. The posters, it was bad.
1: Moving on.
0: So, big deal for me. It was his Believe tour. It was like my dream, okay?
1: All right.
0: So, me and my friend got to go with my mom, obviously, because we had to have a chaperone. And he always brought a girl up on stage for when he sang One Less Lonely Girl, right? So, I had a theory about where to stand so where we could get picked out to go up on stage with him.
1: Mm-hmm.
0: And
1: of course you were right up on front.
0: Oh yeah, we were literally barricade. Yeah,
1: of course.
0: My mom was not happy. And so the security guard comes up to me and I'm like, this is it. And he literally is like, do both of y'all want to go up?
1: And
0: I
1: was like, oh, you and your friend?
0: Me and my friend. And my mother said no. My mom would not let us go up there. She would not let us go up there.
1: Chance of a lifetime. And
0: I was
1: mom
0: sobbing.
1: Said no.
0: I was sobbing. My friend was sobbing. It was awful.
1: Picture that too.
0: And so me and my friend are still friends today, and we will never forgive my mom. We'll never forgive her.
1: All right, Jessica. Any questions?
2: No.
1: Nothing. I might have.
2: No.
1: Okay. Where were you when this concert was taking place?
0: Oh, back home in Texas.
1: And you said 11.
0: 11. It was my 11th birthday. Yep.
1: And JB, as you call him.
0: JB. Mm-hmm.
1: He used to bring like 11-year-olds up on stage?
0: Oh, gosh, yeah. I mean, yeah, because he was like...
1: How long ago? Well, this was what... he was probably 12.
0: He was like 18. So it was...
1: All right, Jessica, nothing for producer Monty?
2: Nope.
1: All right, well, Jessica, I'm going to take you back to when I was in fifth grade, and I've often mentioned we were pretty poor. Single mom. I had two brothers, so she had three boys to worry about. On one secretary's salary, all right? So this is back in the day when I was in fifth grade when moon boots. Jessica, you know what moon boots are?
2: I know what moon boots are.
1: All right, so moon boots, man, everybody had a pair of those really cool, like, Transformer red, white, and blue moon boots. And I wanted a pair so desperately. I begged and begged. And I'm in fifth grade. I couldn't get them until finally we had been given an assignment to write a story about something that was special to us in fifth grade. I wrote a paper about moon boots. And I turned it in, and then I took it home, and I showed my mom. And that was enough, because somehow my mom scraped up enough money to get me a present.
0: Oh.
1: I opened up this box. Now, I told you about the Transformer red, white, and blue moon boots, right?
0: Right.
1: Well, my mom got me a form of moon boots. They weren't the real, like, moon boots.
0: They were, like, off-brand?
1: Yeah, and they were brown and yellow.
0: Ew. Oh, no.
1: I was like, Mom! But they were still kind of moon boots. Oh, they resembled moon boots.
0: She tried.
1: So I strapped them on. Remember, I grew up in Wisconsin, so this was during the winter. Now, I put those things on, man, and I wore them to school on Monday, and my older brothers had to come by and walk me home from school because we had to walk. Now, it's winter, it's sleety, rainy, it's muddy, and we cut through a soccer field, and one of my older brother pushes me into the middle of the big puddle in the soccer field.
0: Oh, good.
1: And I got to schlep my way out, but I'm you know, past my ankle deep in mud.
0: Ugh.
1: Well, I come out with just one moon boot and the other moon boot stuck in mud.
0: Oh, no.
1: Yeah.
0: Uh-oh.
1: Ruined.
0: No.
1: And there it sat, stuck in the mud. And my brothers drug me home. So now I got one moon boot, one dirty sock, and that was the end of my moon boots.
0: Okay, Cinderella, did you ever find it?
1: Well, it was gone. There's no bringing it back. You know what I mean? It was done.
0: Rip.
1: It was done. Wow. So that's my moon boot story, Jessica. Do you have any questions? I still make me sad right now.
0: He's getting teary-eyed.
1: I can't explain the feeling of opening that up because I knew what they were.
0: Nostalgia. Oof.
1: And man, all of a sudden, I'm holding on to these generic brown and yellow things. Anyway, Jessica, did you say any questions at all?
2: No questions.
1: Oof. All right. No questions for anybody. Well, here comes the moment of truth, Jessica. Which one of us is telling you the truth.
2: I believe you're telling me the truth, and Monty is full of crap.
1: All right, so you think Monty's lying? You think I'm telling you the truth, Jessica? Is that what you're locking in?
2: That's what I'm locking in.
1: That's right. Yeah. Woo!
2: Yes.
1: Oh. Jessica, we're going to hook you up. We got some Zach Brown Band tickets for you. Hang on. Hang on.
3: Who dat? Who dat? Who dat? That's right. That's who dat was.
4: More coming up. More of the Jesse James Morning Show is coming up.
5: Hey, y'all. 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

0: remember about a month ago where I was playing the audio?
1: Please don't. Please don't.
0: A woman who claims that aliens from the planet Lumerian Crystalline
1: right.
0: were occupying her.
1: Yep.
0: And she was speaking.
1: Totally.
0: Well, she's back.
1: No.
0: The aliens are speaking through her again.
1: Oh, right.
0: Yeah, and I have the audio for you.
1: Gosh.
0: After Kojo.

0: listen, aliens invade her. And she has another message for the people of Earth.
1: Oh, okay.
0: And she's going to come through us here on the Jesse James Morning Show to deliver that, okay?
1: Thank goodness.
0: And by the way, people pay this woman, MJ the Channeler. Her name is MJ. She has thousands of followers. She people that subscribe and pay her for this. Now, she is claiming that, again, the planet where the aliens come from. Did you post this video?
1: I did.
0: It's up on our socials. You got to see this woman. She's sitting on the floor in her bedroom, it looks like. And she's got a black mask over her face or over her eyes. So she can't see, like a sleep mask, right? And she's as she's delivering the message from the aliens from the planet Lumerian Crystalline.
1: Mm.
0: This is a divine being from Lumerian Crystalline who is communicating through her to us. She's making these weird jerky head movements and with her tongue.
1: It makes me so uncomfortable. I can't.
0: All right,
1: can't.
0: You ready for the message?
1: No.
0: Okay, come on.
2: Am. I am a divine being from Lemuria. Crystalline being connecting to your consciousness.
0: I mean, I'm going to give her credit because she can keep, this goes on for minutes. She can keep the
1: act bit up. Yeah.
0: I mean, you know, she's not laughing. You'd be able to get through this without laughing.
1: No.
0: And I don't know how she must need to see a chiropractor right after this because her head is
1: jerky.
2: It is time for everyone to share love with each other.
0: All right, so it's time for everyone to share love with each other.
1: So true.
0: Okay, there's more. There's more.
2: Stop the hate.
0: Hate.
2: Hate keeps you stuck in lower.
1: I mean, she's kind of spitting facts.
0: I gotta go back for that again. Lower.
2: Lower states of consciousness.
0: All right. Stop the hate, spread the love. Like, hate keeps you in lower consciousness. That is a message right from the Crystalline Lumierans.
1: Like, what Bluetooth connects the alien's brain to her? Like, what?
0: People pay money.
1: It's not real, though, right?
0: People.
1: Because I'm a little convinced now.
0: Are you? She sold you? Was it tongue with the tongue clicking or the head jerking?
1: All of it.
0: All right, check it out on our socials if you want a good laugh.

0: We're going to play Fact or Crap for these tickets here, guys, in less than 25 minutes. Who's checking in?
1: Charlie, Janaea, Corrections Officer Corey, Candy, Wendy, Lisa, and Haven.
0: Love all y'all. Thanks for being part of this. We appreciate you. What's going on, man?
2: Just wanted to say howdy. Say, hey, you know what? I appreciate you and love you. Thank you for all you do, because you guys are just awesome. My favorite station in the whole world, but you guys are the best entertainers, and I just wanted to say thank you very much for all you do, because you all make our day worthwhile.
0: Appreciate that.

0: find out first. It's time for the junk drawer.
1: Why's he call you,
2: darling? All right, well, we've told you before about these end-of-tour gifts that artists give each other. Normally, it's the headliner. You know, at the end of the tour, the headliner gives the opening acts a nice gift. Usually, you know, vacations or Rolexes. And well, this time around here, man, Chase Matthew, who's been opening up for Jason Aldean, thought, man, I want to get Jason something. In fact, Chase said, I knew I had to get him a gift that represented how much it meant to me. What the heck do you get a guy that has everything?
3: So true.
2: Right? Anything he can ever want, he can get for himself.
3: Right.
2: So what do? Well, you head to Facebook Marketplace.
3: Oh, yeah.
2: That's what Chase did. And Chase bought Jason a 68 Pontiac.
3: Ooh.
2: Nice. Now, Chase said, I knew it had to be a 68 because of the line. You know, Jason's song's my kind of party. I got to cover up a 68, that, you know.
3: Oh, yeah.
2: So he said, when I found this Pontiac Le Mans on Facebook Marketplace, I knew it had to be. And, man, we posted that picture up on our socials. Oof.
3: A beauty.
2: Well done, Chase. That's a ride. It's a quarter after one. All right, we need to send some prayers here, guys. Charles Kelly from Lady A has cancer. He jumped on Instagram with his wife yesterday.
4: I had this couple of random rib fractures that happened, which sparked, you know, my doctor into having me do several different blood tests. One of the last blood tests we did, they found a blood cancer in there called multiple myeloma.
2: Okay. And Charles went on to say, listen, I'm young. I'm going to fight this thing. I feel really hopeful. It's not going to keep me from doing shows. I think they have some holiday shows scheduled to coming up. And by the way, this is a rare form of cancer. But just by coincidence, Charles has a friend who was recently diagnosed with the same cancer. Wow. And she's about 2 months ahead of him. So, you know, that's also kind of giving him a little hope. So All of our prayers are coming your way, Charles.
5: That's the sound of the police.
3: Okay, your daily dose of Delulu Diddy news.
2: This is over the top delusional.
3: Yeah, this is bad. So his release date just got moved up by another month. Yeah, and no explanation was given.
2: See, now it's just so dirty now that they're not even, like, we don't have to tell you why. Listen.
3: Right, exactly.
2: I mean, at this point, just let them out.
3: Right. And so NBC obtained photos and videos from inside the prison, and they had spoke with an anonymous source about all the kind of treatment that he's getting.
2: This is crazy.
3: This is going to make your blood boil. You ready? Inmates are making his bed. They're doing his laundry.
2: Inmates. Okay, making bed, doing laundry.
3: They cook for him, so they cook him curry, chicken, pizza, and empanadas.
2: So, the inmates are all doing this, but where are they getting the curry, chicken, and... Right. Is this what y'all are eating in prison?
3: I know.
2: And this is a maximum security prison. Remember, we were told how absolutely horrible this prison is and how bad the conditions were?
3: Right. And then also, other inmates are cleaning his bathroom.
2: He has his own bathroom. It's not just a stainless steel toilet. Okay.
3: Apparently, and he also has access to contraband liquor, and he gets massages. So, what does he not have?
2: What?
3: So massages.
2: Mm-hmm. The inmates are, and he's getting massages.
3: Right.
2: Okay. Yep. So moving on.
3: Yeah, and he has also put thousands of dollars into commissary accounts for the inmates that are helping him. So he's paying his employees.
2: I don't know. All right. Fact or crap for these tickets, guys, less than 20.
0: Well, because you asked. More of the Jesse James Morning Show next.
6: Hey, y'all. It's Justin from The Overnight Ride. 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

0: to give you a chance to win these tickets here with some Factor crap in less than 9 minutes. Now,
1: you've been hit by,
0: remember the other day? We're telling you about Walmart, and people kind of pushed back. Walmart was going to have, like, AI helping them, and it was going to be different prices for the same goods for different people.
2: Oh, yeah.
0: Depending on what you shop for, how much you make, and blah, blah, blah.
2: Right.
0: Enter McDonald's. Guys, we're going to have to be on the lookout here. Big time.
2: Oh.
0: Now that AI has gotten so big and it's growing so fast, apparently McDonald's is using AI-powered tools to set menu prices, too.
2: No.
0: The prices are going to be based on data. They are, actually. It's happening. Data from millions of transactions across thousands of restaurants. Now, Reuters compared two corporate-owned locations about 2 miles apart, and they found a Big Mac listed at one McDonald's $1.20 cheaper than the other one 2 miles away. Screenshots of the pricing tool reportedly labeled some locations medium sensitivity to price. So there must be a low sensitivity to price, medium or a high sensitivity to price based on customers' willingness to pay in that area.
2: So if it's like a busy location, you think it'll be cheaper or more expensive?
0: I think it's a more spendy location. I think actually, because you know, and this has been happening, I think it's just going to happen on a grander scale. For example, you go to one part of town and you're going to pay almost 60, 70 cents more a gallon of gas than you are on the other. You know what I mean?
2: That's true.
0: Now, if you go to New York City, man, you're going to pay $6 for a Big Mac. You're going to pay $4 here, $3 here.
2: That's true. I guess I didn't think
0: but
2: about
0: now it's just going to be on such a grand scale. We're moving towards digital price things and the grocery stores and Walmart and stuff that will change, like between 4 and 7 at the highest part of the day of shopping. It goes higher, traffic slows down, it goes lower.
2: They just better not mess with the Coke price because it's already
0: coming,
2: too much,
0: man. Everything is, but yikes. Hold on, guys, chance to win these tickets.

0: Oof. Halfway through the week, guys. Who's checking in over there, huh?
1: Tina, Vita, Zach, Jenica, Melanie, and Teresa said, good morning. I love y'all. I love listening to y'all.
0: Well, we love that you are listening to us all. Yeah. Appreciate you guys. Thank you so much for being part of this mess. We're going to give you a chance to win with Factor Crab in just 3 minutes.

go time, guys. Caller 13 right now, 615-737-1033. We're going to play some Fact or Crap. Grunt's getting some headlines ready, and we'll do it after Morgan. Good luck.

0: Well, gas prices, diesel prices, they're through the roof right now. So I guess that means the chance of you ending up on Mullet's Making News is higher, too.
1: Oh, okay.
0: Because that's exactly what we got, guys. Listen, what a couple of knuckleheads. Mullet's Making News coming up here. We'll do that in the next 15 minutes. Tell me lies, tell me some. All right. Lies. What's up, Danielle?
2: Hello.
0: Hello. All right, Danielle. Now, Grunt just handed me 5 headlines, okay?
2: Okay.
0: And you got a chance to win these tickets here, but you've got to be right 3 out of the 5 times on whether or not these headlines are fact or crap. And, Danielle, we even give you a lifeline over here. Producer Monty, she's here for you, but you only get to use her once, okay?
2: Okay, perfect.
0: All right, what are you doing, Danielle?
2: Nothing, just pulled over for a second, you know, safety first.
0: Safety first. I love it. Safety first. All right, here we go. License plate readers now pairing with sound detectors to nail loud cars.
1: Ooh.
0: License plate readers now pairing with sound detectors to nail loud cars. Fact or crap?
2: I'm going to say fact.
0: That is.
1: Ooh.
0: That is fact.
2: Yay!
0: Yeah, so, okay.
2: That's crazy.
0: So is the cameras and the sending people tickets. So how do you know if it's my car or the person next to me or the person behind me or
1: how do they know?
0: This is
2: right.
0: We are entering
1: gosh.
0: An interesting time period. All right, here we go. But for you, Danielle, you're on the board.
2: Perfect. That's all that matters.
0: It's right. San Diego Zoo, temporary closing the penguin exhibit. I had to make sure I was reading that right. San Diego Zoo temporarily closing penguin exhibit after birds learn how to open staff gate.
2: Can I use a lifeline?
0: You can use your lifeline if you want.
2: Okay. Yeah, I'm going to use it.
1: I'm going to say a fact. I know penguins pretty well, and they are handy.
0: You got some penguin knowledge?
1: Oh, yeah.
0: And they're handy.
1: They're handy.
0: Okay.
2: Okay, girl, love you so much, but I'm going to go. I don't know, girl. I'm going to go with crap.
0: I don't think Danielle's buying your whole penguins are handy thing.
1: Hey, guys, A-okay.
0: And you're going fact or you're going crap, Danielle?
2: Crap. Yeah. I'm going crap.
0: That's right. That's right. Penguins don't even have, like, they got the little things. They're little
1: flippers?
0: Flipper arms. They can't even. Anyway, all right, so you got 2 of them. Look at Danielle came to play. She's going
2: on a roll.
0: Oh, against the lifelines and everything. All right. Google AI gets season opening date wrong. Woman cited for illegal hunt.
2: Ooh.
0: Google AI.
2: What?
0: Google AI gets season opening date wrong. Woman cited for illegal hunt. Looks like she looked it up on Google.
1: Oh, and
0: AI got the season date opening wrong. She went hunting and got busted.
2: I'm going to say fact.
0: Want to say fact on the AI getting it wrong again?
2: Of course, yeah.
0: That's right.
2: Yay!
0: I wonder if you can use that in court to get out of that ticket.
1: I know.
0: Like, yeah, I was.
2: No.
0: All right, listen, Danielle, Craig Morgan at the Ryman. You're going with us. Hang on.
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4: Hey, y'all. 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
1: Mullet's making news.
0: Mullet's making news. Now, we know that not all of those thieves out there are competent, right?
2: No.
0: Kind of idiots. I mean, and honestly, that's why they do what they do, because, you know, otherwise they'd have to contribute to society, right?
2: Right.
0: Well, here's a couple of the knuckleheads. We're going to Seattle, where two would-be gas thieves, and I get it, man, gas is crazy right now, diesel especially. Well, they broke into a U-Haul lot, and they were going to try to snatch gas from all the trucks, man. They're like, hey, that's a jackpot. All those trucks filled up with gas and diesel, let's go in there and siphon that. And I don't know if you've ever tried to siphon gas before, but it is not as easy as they make it look on TV.
2: Oh, yeah, no, never done that.
0: When I was a kid, we tried it once, tried to get gas out of my brother's car for something we wanted to do. I ended up swallowing a mouthful of gas. Yeah, it wasn't fun. Well, it's not easy. So these two knuckleheads are trying to siphon diesel out of these U-Hauls, and things didn't go as planned. Multiple 911 calls were made. Around 1:30, reporting several trucks on fire. Yeah. Now, police show up, and they caught one of the suspects near the fire. He was reeking of and covered in gas, and they asked him what happened, and he said, my buddy was smoking.
2: Oh.
0: So not only
2: okay.
0: Were they, you know, trying to steal gas, but they were smoking while they were doing it. So that's what blew stuff up and started the fire. But remember, the other guy's still on the loose because they only caught one of them, right?
2: Okay.
0: So police say they are looking for a man who's about 6 feet tall, slender build, with no eyebrows and a burnt scalp.
2: So basically Marv from Home Alone.
0: Yeah, we should be able to pick

0: who's checking in?
1: We got AT&T Craig. Darlene said, I was cracking up this morning about the mullet. I could just picture the man with no eyebrows. And then Twitch said, y'all are the best. So thankful to be able to stream your show. You make my day for sure.
0: For sure.
1: Faux show.
0: He didn't say faux show.
1: Faux show.
0: You say faux show.
1: I like it.
0: I'm sure he said for sure.

0: Appreciate y'all cranking us up here this morning. We're going to dive into your trenders. Everything you need to know and, well, maybe a thing or two you probably don't want to know.
1: No.
0: Trenders, do it next after Zach Brown.

0: Trending. Here's what's trending.
1: Yesterday, President Trump says leading AI companies all have signed a voluntary agreement designed to set safety standards for the rapidly growing technology. The companies are committing to a stronger internal controls, independent reviews, audits, and greater transparency. But it's just a gentleman's agreement right now with no legal ramifications. Lindsey Clancy's defense attorney yesterday is taking a very different approach than he did during the murder trial. During the trial, he argued that Clancy was not criminally responsible for killing her three kids because of her mental state. But yesterday, he argued she should be found not guilty altogether, citing what he called a, quote, total and complete lack of evidence that she killed her children. Another hearing is scheduled for November 2nd. And boy, my, how time flies. It's been 8 months since Nancy Guthrie vanished from her Arizona home, and now investigators are looking into a new possible ransom note. Now, I don't know if this is a ransom note that from back then they found, or this is a new ransom note now that just showed up. However, they say it's connected to the disappearance of Savannah Guthrie's mom. Officials haven't given many details other than they're looking to see if the note is authentic at this point. So, yowza. Man. I mean, that must just be gut-wrenching for that family.
2: Gosh.
1: Unbelievable.
0: More of the Jesse James Morning Show is coming up.
3: Hey, y'all. It's Justin from The Overnight Ride. 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

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Jesse James in the morning. 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

0: All right, hang on. I know Grunt knows, but do you know who Michael Jordan is?
1: Seriously?
0: That's
1: of
0: a fair...
1: Of course.
0: Okay, don't. That's a fair question for you.
1: The actor. In...
0: Not Michael B. Jordan. Michael Jordan.
1: Yeah, I was just kidding. Was
0: okay,
1: just
0: thank
1: kidding.
0: You.
1: I was just messing
0: I was
1: with
0: like,
1: you.
0: Dude, like, what?
1: Your face.
0: Michael Jordan. His jersey from Game 3 of the 1998 NBA Finals. Okay. I mean, not
1: ago.
0: Really
1: okay.
0: even his heyday.
1: Mm.
0: The 98 finals wasn't really, but still, he's the GOAT. So anyway, Game 3 of the 98 NBA Finals, Michael Jordan jersey sold last night at auction. How much you think? His jersey, game worn jersey. Yeah.
1: I'm going to go, $100K.
0: $100,000?
1: $100,000.
0: You go a little bit higher than that.
1: I mean, let's go $350K.
0: He's the GOAT. Let's say it's over $1 million. Start from there.
1: $4 million?
0: A little higher than that. Actually,
1: five?
0: A little higher than that.
1: Six. 5.5. 5.65.
0: Michael Jordan's jersey from Game 3 of the 1998 NBA Finals sold last night at auction for $12.26 million.
1: You mean someone bought it, like, for that
0: That's
1: much money?
0: That's what sold means.
1: Oh,
0: That's the
1: my gosh.
0: The definition, actually.

0: You know what we need after this morning? We need a real life, genuine hero.
1: Ooh.
0: We need a real live, genuine hero story.
1: Yeah, I could go for one of those.
0: And I got the absolute perfect one. You're going to love it. We're going to do it in three after Ella.

0: All right, guys, listen, let's bring this back full circle. I can be your hero, baby. Let's talk about a real-life, full-blown hero. Now, this started off as a parent's worst nightmare. Can you imagine? You're camping with your family, and three kids go missing. Three children wandered off from their family's campsite.
1: Ooh,
0: family members noticed they were missing around 9 a.m.
1: Oh, my gosh.
0: And they searched for 2 hours before calling law enforcement. I mean, that's a little... I would raise an eyebrow there. But, yeah. You know, I'm sure that was absolute sheer terror.
1: Right.
0: You're thinking the worst. Well, when they call law...

0: enforcement, search and rescue teams were dispatched. Now, they used drones. They brought in a helicopter. Foot teams all searched the area. Nothing. They all radio. They're all coming back. There's nothing, nothing, nothing. Imagine the parents. Well, that's when K-9 Archie enters the scene.
1: Oh.
0: Archie picks up a scent at the cab site, and he led searchers into the wilderness, 1.5 miles into the wilderness, where they found the two six-year-olds and the nine-year-old just fine. I can be your hero, man. But they wandered off into the wilderness, and they were 1.5 miles away.
1: Oof.
0: Something happens, and oh my gosh, there's what?
1: Yeah.
0: And you're in the wilderness? But forget about the drones and the helicopters, man. It was K-9 Archie.
2: Who let the dogs out?
1: Yeah,
0: saving the day. Saving those kids.
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4: Hey, y'all. It's Justin from The Overnight Ride. 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

So we got aliens, we got Loch Ness Monster, so many weird headlines this year. Let's add this one to the list. It's Lucas on 103.3 Country. Scientists reverse time inside a quantum computer. I didn't even know what that means, but it kind of sounds scary.

in Music City, ironically, there were so many songs not seeing the light of day. And that's why we do what we do here at 103.3 Country. Another one you're only going to get here. McCoy Moore, Forget We Ever Met.

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2: 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I'm into cup three already.

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It's Lucas. Birthday week for me this week. And I'm not a spring chicken anymore. And I don't expect my body at this age to work like it did when I was in my 20s. I just really wish there was one week where it didn't give me something new to Google and stress about.

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got him with. That means she beat the odds. Emily Ann Roberts on 103.3 Country. Apparently, the average adult only has a 1 in 562 chance of actually finding true love. So if you haven't, don't beat yourself up too much. The odds are not in your favor.

Obviously, we don't have an MLB team. When we do, though, the Braves will become number two. Till then, they're number one. Big Austin Riley home run yesterday. One more win, moving on in the playoffs. What a time to be alive, man. I love this time of the year.

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1: 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Just play the game one way. You hit a ball in the gap, run. 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

This sounds like something I would make up, and I swear to God I'm not, because I don't work out, so why would I make up this new discovery? Scientists have figured out that a post-workout Dairy Queen Blizzard spikes muscle protein synthesis by 43% higher than chicken and rice. 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

They're so pretty. I almost don't want to drink them, but I'm gonna. Busch Light has released limited edition retro hunting cans for the 20th anniversary. It's Lucas, Kojo's on 103.3 Country.

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feel like making friends as an adult is kind of difficult. 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It's like a catch-22. It's Lucas on 103.3 Country. Russell coming up. 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

nothing against TSA workers, nothing whatsoever. But y'all were super friendly when you were sitting down. What you gonna be like now that you're gonna have to stand up? TSA officers must stand while checking IDs, citing improved security and hospitality for travelers. Something

Owen Rigling on 103.3 Country. I don't even know how this is possible. A student at UGA, University of Georgia, partying after they won on Saturday, dancing on a couch, somehow fell out the window 8 stories and lived. She needs to go buy a lottery ticket. Actually, she probably used up all her luck on the fall.

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check on your Green Bay Packer fan friends, because they're not doing very well. Their team's not very good. And it's probably the first time in a lot of their lives they haven't been good. They're so bad, in fact, they're getting flexed out of primetime games. I don't know if I've ever heard of that before.

Christmas movies, but I mean, Gremlins 3 has been teased online, and we're not going to get that for 2 years, not until 2028. I'm starting to see a lot of Christmas movie trailers online already. It's Lucas on 103.3 Country. Whatevs, man. 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Whatever makes you happy. 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

like it. Justin's got a new thing that he does at new venues here in Nashville. Raw Dog Reviews. How are the hot dogs? Sans condiments at the Truth. 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

I'd rather be just about anywhere but here right now, because Travis Daly's about to walk through the door. He's next after Zach John King and Bacon Blankenship on 103.3 Country.

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Well, well, well, here we are once again. I will thank you in advance for listening. I certainly know you don't have to. My name is Travis, in case this is your first time joining us. Let's hang out and listen to some music. 1-2 John Party, 103.3 Country.

0: last couple of weeks, you've heard me tell you to slow it down. I've just seen more cops writing tickets, maybe than ever before, just as a heads up. It's 103.3 Country. Unless, of course, your name's Michael and you're on the way home from the show last night. You got pulled over and he let you go?
1: Cop clocked me doing 90 at a 45.
0: And he let you go last night?
1: Pulled me over about 3 in the morning, asked me, what in the heck is my hurry? And I just told him the truth. I told him that I was on the way to a girl's house for a midnight meeting. And he let me go. It's the-

0: That, of course, Riley Green from the new album, which is out, by the way. It's 103.3 Country. Travis Daly at 615-737-1033. That's where I'm at. If we're being honest, I'm hesitant to even bring this up on the off chance my wife is listening, because it's going to remind her that we haven't been to 12 South in a while, which means she's going to go, it'll be like Friday afternoon, and she'll go, this weekend we should go shopping in 12 South. So I'm going to pray that my wife is not listening for once. I've got Becky on the line. She was about to go shopping over at 12 South, which is awesome, by the way. Little fight broke out, huh?
1: One of the local stores here, they had, it was like a bunch of deals that they had going on. Well, when we got there, there was like fighting and hair pulling and cat fights going on, because it was like a female store.
0: I'm never a fan of violence. I'm just saying, whenever I go shopping with my wife at 12 South, I wouldn't mind if something broke out every once in a while for me to have a little entertainment. Or Home Goods, we go there, near as I can tell, 150 times a month. I wouldn't mind if something broke out every once in a while.
1: We're like, okay, never mind. So as soon as we got there, set foot inside, we walked out.
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This was Georgia, not Tennessee, but did you see there's a high-speed chase yesterday? A woman stole two pumpkins from the front of a grocery store, and they caught her. Struggle is real. Sucker wetboard, as you ponder that, 103.3 Country.

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1: What's up, y'all? I'm Coe Wetzel with my new song with Ella Langley, Jaded. 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
0: Coe Wetzel on his time playing college football as a Tarleton Texan.
1: My time as a Tarleton Texan was very short-lived. My first year I played ball, got hurt, obviously decided to stick around for another year. Music started to happen. I was spending more time in bars and at parties than going to class. And so, like I said, it was very short-lived, but I'll always be a Tarleton Texan.

0: That was Co Wetzel featuring Ella Langley with Jaded. 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
6: East Nashville still got that crash blocking the right lane. Ellington Parkway northbound right before Trinity Lane. Metro Center, a crash right shoulder block. 65 northbound. That's going to be at Rosa Parks Boulevard in Madison. Got an injury wreck. Gallatin Pike north, north of Altaloma Road. Northbound 65 looks like a parking lot. Trying to get up to the South Loop. I'm Ken Weaver.
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I'm not sure how this is okay, but one of the trending stories today, there's a couple of fast food restaurants that are using AI for demand-based pricing on food. So you might go to one location and it's a different price than another. Don't love that. 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

In full transparency, I'm not exactly sure what it means or how it works. I just know winning a CMA International Award is a big deal, which Lainey Wilson did. Jamie Johnson got one as well this week. Pardon my ignorance. I know it's important. Happy for Lainey. Although I'm not sure exactly what it means. 103.3 Country.

Still recovering from last night. Gavin Adcock, pop-up show at Exit Inn. If you could just talk a little quieter for the next 45 minutes, I think this would go better for me. Day I Hang It Up, 103.3 Country.

0: It's 103.3 Country. A couple minutes ago, I mentioned we all went out to the Exit Inn last night. Great small, I mean, historic venue, but cool place to see Gavin Adcock. And for the most part, for a Gavin Adcock show, it was pretty calm. We did see a fight outside on the sidewalk. Somebody had the set list from the stage and somebody else tried to take it from them. I don't know. I'd probably throw hands if somebody tried to take a set list from me, but it was kind of ridiculous. Turns out I missed this one, though. I've got Barb on the line. This must have been after we left. What happened? You got in a fight with somebody?
1: And this girl, she bumped into me, and my mom decided to step in and say, "Excuse me." Said, "Do you know this is my baby?" I was like, "No, you did not, Mom. Just do this in a bar. You did not just call me your baby."
0: I don't know which one I think is cooler, that you brought your mom to a Gavin Adcock show or that you got in a fight outside afterwards. Kind of equal in my mind.
1: So, yeah, it ended up pretty bad. It was a pretty exciting night.
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3: Watkins Park, we've got a crash, and it is blocking the right lane, 40 westbound past Charlotte Avenue. Belmont area, a crash, 65 northbound just past Wedgwood Avenue. In West Nashville, we've got a crash, 40 westbound at 46th Avenue, 51st Avenue. Madison, a crash, 65 northbound past Old Hickory Boulevard. Injury crash, Nolensville Pike at Harding Place. And it is a parking lot. If you're eastbound 440 trying to get to 24, and then it's not any better eastbound 24... I'm Ken Weaver.
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If you live in Franklin, congrats. Top 10 best small cities in America is one of the top trending stories today. Lexington, Massachusetts was number one, but Franklin was number 9 in the whole nation. It's nice to make the news without something weird for a change.

0: One of the trending things today, I guess, on TikTok.
1: This week is October? Like, how is it already October? Let that sink in. We're already at the end of the year.
0: We don't need your hot take just because you can't read a calendar. I mean, I get it. All of those people have a phone in their pocket, though. Not that big of a surprise. It's October. 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

0: Don't tune out. Stay with me, especially if you've lived in Nashville a while. It's 103.3 Country. I've got Barb on the line. Her and her buddies are visiting Nashville, Tennessee from Iowa. Now, here's the thing. You and I live here. We see strange stuff all the time, probably to the point where it doesn't even faze us. She's discovering that part of Nashville that you and I already know for the first time. She was walking back to her hotel right around the corner from me down here on Music Row. And you saw which guy?
1: I don't know how to explain this too much, but when we were younger, they used to have those big terrariums. They were like a round circle that almost looked like a planet that sat on a stand.
0: Yeah, I know what you're talking about. I even know what you're about to tell me. It's the guy on the corner, right around the corner from us on Music Row, right? It's on his head?
1: He had something like that with the hole carved out of it that he sat on his head. So this thing is huge, by the way. I mean, you can't even get your arms around it. But he had that cut out covered in duct tape on his head. His clothes were covered in duct tape. The only thing you could see was his hands, his shoes. Everything was duct tape. And he had this big, long stick covered in duct tape.
0: Actually, not to interrupt, I know the exact guy you're talking about. He used to wrap himself in duct tape and wrap that stick in duct tape, and he would tap on your car and tell you whether you were an alien or not. Now he's got that weird terrarium thing on his head. But here's the thing. I don't know if that's like just special kind of Nashville crazy or if this is like his gimmick where you pay him money to take pictures with him. I have no idea. I rolled down the window and tried to talk to him one time and I couldn't decipher, and usually I'm pretty good at that game. Did he point the alien stick at you?
1: And he would point it and go, checking for aliens, beep, beep, beep, beep, everywhere he went.
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4: Watkins Park still got that crash blocking the right lane, 40 westbound past Charlotte Avenue. Belmont area crash, 65 northbound past Wedgewood Avenue. And then over by Vanderbilt, 21st, just north of Children's Way. West Nashville, a crash, 40 westbound at 46th, 51st. Madison, a crash, 65 northbound at Old Hickory Boulevard. Paragon Mills injury crash, Nolensville Pike at Harding Place. Smyrna, a crash, left shoulder blocked, 40 eastbound before Almaville Road. I'm Ken Weaver.

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I'll let you know if I hear anything else. Muscadine Bloodline fans, it's 103.3 Country. Don't be changing the channel when Jordan Davis is on, man.

80% of you think you're a great driver. Great driver, according to this. If you're on southbound on 65 right now, it ain't 8 in 10 cars. No. If you're on 24 right now, you're not thinking, man, 8 of these 10 people can drive. No.

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1: God bless Texas. There's a new TikTok Reddit thing. What would you do if you were dating a billionaire's daughter or son and the father offered $6 million for you to leave their child alone? We'll dive into that in like 10 minutes. 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

0: The great Megan Maroney. It's 103.3 Country. Every once in a while, I bring up super dumb things just in an effort to amuse you on your way home. For some reason, this is trending again. It seems like this was a thing a couple years ago. It's viral on Reddit and TikTok. People are being asked, what would you do if you were dating a billionaire's daughter or son and the father offered $6 million for you to go away? By the way, I was reading some of the Reddit threads and watching some of the videos. It's about 50-50. Let's find out where it stands in Nashville, Tennessee. I don't want to take a million calls, but let's take a couple just out of curiosity. Again, you're stuck in traffic just trying to entertain you. 615-737-1033 is where I'm at. John, you said? All right, I've got John that's willing to go first. Are you taking the money?
1: Yes. I can get a whole new life. I can move across the country. I can go to a different country. Brand new car, brand new outlook on life. I'm like, granted, I care about my partner, but that's life-changing money, and I'm so sorry. But granted, I will split it with them.
0: I just love that you're so confident that your girlfriend couldn't possibly be listening to this show, that you're just going to throw it out there, man, even though this is pretend. I appreciate you calling, though. Let's bounce over to Sherry. So let's pretend, for argument's sake, you're dating a billionaire's son. He offers you $6 million to go away. You doing it?
2: No, no. He might be mad at me, but no.
0: All right, so you wouldn't.
2: No, no, no, no, because my husband's one-of-a-kind guy. Like, he's compared to, like, I hate to say it, compared to, like, all the guys we know, like, he's the ace in the bunch. Because, like, he's positive when he needs to be. He's reassuring. He's, like, we know that money is just paper. Because, like, nothing can buy what we have.
0: I am so glad you called. You have almost restored my hope in humanity. Because much like you, I wouldn't trade my wife for anything. I was never able to equate how much money I was making and draw a straight line to happiness. I don't think that's how it works. Money might make it easier sometimes, but I don't draw a straight line to happiness.
2: No, because $6 million is a pretty good number. Like I said, if he heard me, right, he'd be, divorce me, divorce me. We can just date on the side. Nobody needs to know. Like.
0: All right. Thank you for calling, dear. I'm going to go to Kathy. You know somebody that this actually happened, not the $6 million part, but kind of this situation?
2: My buddy's fiance's dad tried to give him like $10,000, and he took the check, and then they went and eloped and moved like 1,000 miles away.
0: Double agent. I like the move.
2: It was supposed to be like, don't tell her, just break up with her and leave. So, like, they did, like, this big show, and because I think she knew what her dad was up to.
0: Thank you so much for calling. It's crazy that we had one person that sort of had this happen. Crazier that I've got another. David, talk to me, kid.
3: Yeah, my friend Rodney, he was dating this girl, Jessica, back in college, and her father went to him, and he did not like him, and he wanted to pay him, I think, like, $20,000 to step away from her.
0: All right, before you tell me, college student, young, he took the money, right?
3: He took the money, and then he eloped with her. He tried to take him to court, but they left the country.
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That is Gavin Adcock, 103.3 Country. We got to hear part of it tonight at the last night at the pop-up show. Sorry, I'm still recovering. Seems like it's going to be really good, man. We continue with Chase Matthew, 103.3 Country.

everything is going Megan Maroney's way. She was just named by Time 100 one of the world's most influential rising stars. I think that certainly applies. Cloud 9, 103.3 Country.

0: That, of course, the two most famous Lukes in all of country music. It's 103.3 Country. Travis Daly with Amber on the line. Funny story. Went over to the Vols game this past weekend with her and her dad. Little dad-daughter trip. See the Vols play Texas. And didn't go as planned on the way home, huh? So how'd you get left behind? Who did that?
1: My dad left me behind.
0: Like at the game? What do you mean he left you behind?
1: We were in traffic, and it was, like, stopped forever, right? And we were right next to a fast food place. And he's like, hey, jump out of the car, go get us some sandwiches, and come back. I'm sure I won't move at all, right? So I go inside, I order some sandwiches, and I hear someone yell, oh, my gosh, traffic's moving. So I go outside. My dad is gone. He's miles away from me. I ended up having to hitch a ride.
0: Well, this has taught us one of two things. Either your dad was really upset that Texas won and that the Vols lost, or you're not the favorite kid. It's one of the two. It's one of the two. Although in my situation, my mom would leave me on the side of the road every time and take my sister wherever she wants to go. Just trying to make you feel better.
1: Listen, I'm only like 18 years old. I mean, I'm a young kid. I had to hitchhike. I had to get in a car with strangers I didn't know. I'm like, Dad, are you trying to get me murdered? I'm like, this is not cool. You don't leave your kid by themselves.
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5: We've got crashes. 24 eastbound at Shelby Avenue, 65 northbound past Wedgewood Avenue, 40 eastbound at Briley Parkway East over by the airport, Talbot's Corner, a stalled vehicle on the left shoulder, 24 eastbound past a 65 north, Tuscaloosa crash, Old Hickory Boulevard at Nolensville Pike, and then Harding Pike at Woodmont Boulevard, White Bridge Pike in Belle Meade. That's an injury wreck. I'm Ken Weaver.
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0: Before we play a heartwarming dad-daughter song from John Party, I have Taylor on the line. 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She's in the car with her dad right now. How's that going?
1: You're not going fast enough. 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
0: I can picture it.
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5: Woodbine, a crash, 440 eastbound past Nolensville Pike. Bellshire, a crash, Briley Parkway eastbound before I-24 north. In Jolton, two crashes on 24, one going eastbound at White's Creek Pike, the other one on westbound. It is the westbound on-ramp from New Hope Road. Got a crash involving a pedestrian, 40 westbound just past Fessler's Lane. I'm Ken Weaver.
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One of the nationwide trending stories is a naked man recently spotted riding an electric scooter in Oklahoma. We just call that Wednesday in Nashville. Wouldn't even make the news. 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

That new Zach John King album that came out a couple weeks ago, pretty, pretty good. We'll be listening to it now. Anytime except Monday through Friday, 3 to 7. I'm cool with it. 103.3 Country.

0: More of a Man Than Me, that's on the new Riley Green album. It's 103.3 Country. Thank you for listening today. I certainly know you have choices in your life. Thank you for choosing to roll with us. 103.3 Country means more than we could possibly tell you. I assure you. Let's do it again tomorrow, won't you? My name is Travis. I wanted you to listen to the entire show. I know you didn't. I give it to you now. Have a good night. Let's try that again. Have a good night.
1: And now here's the entire show in less than a minute.
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3: Pulled me over about 3 in the morning, asked me, what in the heck is my hurry? And I just told him the truth. I told him that I was on the way to a girl's house for a midnight meeting. And he let me go.
2: Well, when we got there was like fighting and hair pulling and cat fights going on. So yeah, it ended up pretty bad. It was a pretty exciting night.
4: And he would point it and go, checking for aliens. Beep, beep, beep, beep. No. He might be mad at me, but no.
5: Yes.
0: You would dump your girlfriend if her dad offered you money.
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4: We know that money is just paper. Because, like, nothing can buy what we have. My buddy's fiance's dad tried to give him, like, $10,000. And he took the check.
5: And her father went to him, and he did not like him. And he wanted to pay him, I think, like, $20,000 to step away from her.
2: I had to hitchhike, so I had to get in a car with strangers I didn't know.
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